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2: Currently, it's 96 degrees. 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
1: Sad news today. Presley Gerber, son of Cindy Crawford and Randy Gerber, has died at the age of 27. TMZ learned that, according to the Los Angeles County Medical Examiner, Presley died yesterday at a rehab facility. An autopsy has yet to be completed, but our hearts go out to the Gerbers. And what a shame. 27. This has been a bad couple of weeks.
2: Yeah.
1: For young folks. So
2: for all folks.
1: Yeah. We've lost quite a few young'uns this week. And a lot of it has to do with a lot of them have been suicide. And it's just sad that the kids in the prime, young people in the prime of their lives have become so
2: hopeless.
1: Yeah, hopeless is the word. Yeah. So anyway,
2: you get to a certain point, it's like all you can see is those walls that you have. You're not able to see outside of them, and that's where other people need to step in and help.
1: Our hearts go out to the Gerbers, though. Oh my God, I just can't even imagine losing a child. Today is National Pawpaw Day. What is a pawpaw?
2: Like way down yonder in the pawpaw patch.
1: Just like a prickly thing or something like that. I don't know.
2: It's a bush with a little flower on it. Yeah.
1: It's National Chai Day.
2: Yum.
1: National New York Day. Salute New York.
2: Salute New York.
1: World Alzheimer's Day.
2: What?
1: We should be bringing awareness to World Alzheimer's Day. Oh, I see what you did there.
2: I see what you did there.
1: That was rude.
2: It's a purple kind of a day.
1: It is purple, the official color for Alzheimer's awareness.
2: If you haven't been touched by it, you don't know the extent.
1: You can't understand unless you've been touched by it. But here's the weird thing. More and more of us are being touched by it.
2: Yes.
1: Yeah. I mean, either.
2: Well, Alzheimer's falls under the umbrella of dementia.
1: Right. Right.
2: It is a form of dementia. It's Alzheimer's dementia.
1: Yeah.
2: And it is wicked.
1: Yeah, it's wicked. Yeah. And if somebody in your family has Alzheimer's, the whole family has Alzheimer's. That's just the way it is.
2: And tests are available.
1: Yeah, they got testing and they do have treatments. The treatments are, you know, still very. I mean, there's no cure. Is the whole thing.
2: Right.
1: But the treatments can, I don't know, postpone some of the worst of it for a while. It's International Day of Peace, World Gratitude Day, and Miniature Golf Day, which is a good day. Miniature golf. Love some mini golf. We should do some mini golf sometime. And today's impossible trivia question. The average person spends 2 hours a week doing this. What is it? Doing
2: two
1: what?
2: Hours
1: two
2: a week.
1: 2 hours a week doing this.
2: Going to the bathroom.
1: No.
2: Putting in passwords.
1: No.
2: Rebooting
1: no,
2: their computer.
1: No, no, no.
2: 2 hours a week?
1: 2 hours a week.
2: 2 hours a week.
1: On average, yeah.
2: What's to say? Blowing their nose.
1: No. No.
2: Oh, no, that was me before the show.
1: You're welcome. Yeah, thank you. I tell you what, as always, we'll circle back next hour. I'll give you a hint next hour. All right, it's time for the show to get going on a Monday. Here we go.

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1: Well, this is something interesting. Yesterday, during the Philadelphia Eagles-Tennessee Titans game in Nashville, the artificial turf at Nissan Stadium reached a reported 157 degrees.
0: What?
1: Yeah, yeah. The air temperature was 95. Heat index around 105. But the turf turned the stadium into a giant easy bake oven. Philadelphia Eagles coach Nick Sirianni needed an IV despite never playing a snap because he's on the sideline. Players had water poured over their shoes to cool them down, while the Eagles lineman Cam Jurgens said he changed cleats several times because they were melting.
0: Wow.
1: His cleats were melting.
0: Melting.
1: They're melting. We're melting. Teammate Jordan Maliata said the conditions strengthened the players' union's argument for replacing artificial turf with natural grass. Philly ultimately beat Tennessee 24-20. At 157 degrees, technically the Titans weren't playing at home. They were playing medium well. Next week, SPF 50 for your feet. Halftime sponsored by Dr. Scholl's and Aloe Vera. Is that crazy? 157 degrees. Needing an IV, trying to stay cool, and just because the plastic just holds in and retains the heat. It's just crazy.
0: It is crazy, and it's it's just amazing that there's so many jobs with in this that are in the summertime that you have gear on.
1: Yeah. Outdoors.
0: Outdoors.
1: Think about being a football player with all that gear on. Yeah.
0: It's so hot on the field.
1: And exerting yourself.
0: And
1: every
0: muscle
1: in your body being exerted. Crazy, crazy day yesterday. Anyway, I thought we'd let you know about artificial turf. By the way, it would take probably years for stadiums to replace the turf in their stadiums. So, but now when they build stadiums, they don't usually do artificial turf. They try and do natural turf now with the new stadiums. Anyway, thought you'd like to know. It's Van Camp and Morgan.

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1: Drop this off at Mr. Feeling's office on your way out.
2: Hey, let me explain something to you, all right? I have a friend named Bootsy that got killed doing some shit like this not too long ago. I ain't gonna carry this just because y'all made a mistake. I carry from A to B. I have nothing to do with C, okay? I have a wife and two kids, and I'd like to see my twin daughters, Monique and Unique, again.
1: It's just right on your way out. It's no problem if you could just take it off my desk, drop it off at Mr. Feelings. He could call research. They could
2: what about my daughters, Monique and Unique? What about them? What's in it for me? What's in it for my family?
1: What do you want?
2: What's in it for me? I'm risking my life. What's in it for me? What's in it for me? I have beautiful daughters. You asking me to risk my life? What am I going to get out of this?
1: I'm sorry, that's it.
2: Where's his office?
1: It's just along the corridor down the steps. It's just right near your way out.
2: I'm just doing this for my kids. This is the same way Bootsy got killed. All they found was $20 and a pair of Adidas. Down the hallway, right?
1: Along the corridor. Down the steps.
2: Whoa, we almost fucked up. Shoe money for my daughters.
1: Thank you.
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1: Well, it's time for me to jump in the shower and get clean and come clean with some shower thoughts. Today's shower thoughts all about that NFL game yesterday. Played in the 157-degree heat from the field. Wow. Here, hold my infrared thermometer. If the field is 157 degrees, technically the sidelines should have oven mitts instead of Gatorade. When your cleats are melting, maybe the weather app shouldn't say sunny. It should say preheat complete. Artificial turf has finally achieved something natural grass never could. Trying to cook the players. Somewhere during that game, somebody definitely wondered whether they could cook a hot dog at

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1: Things you didn't know today, but do you really do? Because they just dropped from the headlines. We ripped them from the headlines. Way down yonder in the pawpaw patch.
2: Okay. What's going on today?
1: New cat just dropped.
2: A new cat just dropped.
1: A new wildcat species has reportedly been identified in South America, which is the first such discovery in more than a century.
2: Oh, do tell.
1: And they call it the Tokeo cat.
2: Tokeo?
1: Tokeo tiger cat.
2: Tiger cat?
1: Yep. And it's smaller than a house cat.
2: Wow.
1: It's covered in spots, and it lives in Bolivia's cloud forest.
2: Huh.
1: So kind of like it's its own little mythical fantasy world.
2: Gotcha on that one. Yeah.
1: And it's... Because you think about a tiger cat, you think...
2: Well, I'm thinking, even though it's smaller, it's in the wild, so it's not been domesticated, so...
1: Yeah, the teeth probably still, you know.
2: Yep.
1: And the claws go.
2: Yep.
1: So, well, in this case, it's like someone put a leopard in the dryer. So, Prost Oktoberfest officially opened in Munich over the weekend and runs through October 4th.
2: Why does it only run through the first week in October if it's Oktoberfest?
1: That's what I want to know. There's a reason.
2: I know there is, but
1: you have to look it up.
2: I don't know what the research device is. I guess you're right. Anyway.
1: All right. So Kroger grounds Red Bull.
2: Kroger grounds Red Bull. Uh-huh. What up?
1: Maybe they didn't like the wings.
2: Probably not.
1: Kroger has reportedly pulled Red Bull beverages from its stores with no explanation given.
2: No explanation.
1: Somewhere vodka is nervously looking for a new roommate.
2: Well, you know, you shouldn't be doing the Red Bull with the vodka anyway.
1: Oh, it's bad.
2: Not good. Not good for you. Not good. Yeah. No.
1: I don't know about this one. The T-Rex burger lives.
2: The T-Rex burger? Uh-huh. Oh, at Burger King?
1: No, a Wendy's Edmond, Oklahoma is offering the legendary T-Rex burger as a limited time challenge. 9 beef patties, 9 slices
2: Holy
1: of cheese, lettuce, tomato, pickles, onions, ketchup, and mayo. It costs $29.99.
2: Yikes.
1: Packs roughly 3,000 calories.
2: Oh, yeah.
1: And not the good kind either. Now, if you finish it in 9 minutes,
2: You got. I don't want a t-shirt that bad.
1: Preferably.
2: Not to eat a $29.
1: Or presumably the t-shirt says, my cardiologist has been notified.
2: Yes, they have. Oh, my God. Wow. And those are some things you didn't know you needed to know today.

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2: Currently, it's 93 degrees.
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1: And now, for today's edition of All the News You Could Care Less About, here's your reporter, who you also could care less about.
2: Well, Shaquille O'Neal.
3: Yeah.
2: Can now add another title to a resume already containing NBA legend, broadcaster, businessman,
3: yeah.
2: DJ.
3: Yeah.
2: Rent a cop or kind of a cop or something like
3: cop, yeah.
2: And guy who apparently endorsed anything with a checking account.
3: That's right.
2: All
3: right, especially
2: ready?
3: If it has printer ink.
2: Now?
3: And shoes.
2: He is an honorary FBI agent.
3: Honorary?
2: Yeah.
3: Huh. Interesting.
2: Well, and especially if they don't come with the cool uniforms, then, you know, why would you?
3: Well, no uniform for FBI. They get a jacket that says FBI across the back.
2: Yeah, where's the fun in that?
3: Yeah, that's a lot of fun if you're Shaq. I mean, I'd like to have one. Seriously.
2: Shaq also received recognition during the FBI National Academy Session 299 graduation.
3: Wow.
2: Quantico.
3: Wow.
2: Where 265 law enforcement leaders from across the U.S. and other countries completed a 10-week leadership and training program.
3: Okay.
2: Now, before anyone pictures Shaq kicking down the door while yelling, FBI!
3: Why not?
2: The designation is not honorary, but his connections to law enforcement isn't new either. So, Shaq has previously served as a reserve law enforcement officer in L.A. and Miami Beach, received an honorary deputy U.S. Marshal badge, and supported law enforcement and child endangerment protection initiatives all over the years.
3: Okay.
2: So he's pretty big on the
3: child protection stuff.
2: So technically, if Shaq tells you to freeze, you probably should freeze.
3: Yeah, right. But not because he's an FBI agent.
2: No, probably because his legs are so long, by the time you even get taken off, he'll probably squash you with one of his
3: feet.
2: That's
3: true. Yeah, he's huge. Yeah.
2: So, because Shaq is 7'1".
3: 7'1",
2: he wears somewhere north of 100, or she wears somewhere north of a refrigerator.
3: Yeah.
2: And is standing between you and the exit.
3: Yeah, you're not getting through.
2: And somewhere Charles Barkley is already demanding new badges.
3: Badges. We don't need no stinking badges. Wow, that's crazy that he's an honorary FBI agent, which means he can't do squat. That's the whole thing. It's kind of like when Elvis was deputized by Richard Nixon. Remember that? Yeah. And actually, Elvis gave Nixon one of his private guns, which is on display at the Richard Nixon Library. And birthplace in Yorba Linda, California. Yeah.
2: Yeah.
3: Yeah. But Elvis was deputized. I think he was deputized. Was he deputized member of the FBI or something? Anyway, that's crazy. But, you know, Shaq loves the law enforcement. You know, I mean, he said when he quit basketball, that's what he wanted to be, was a cop. But then I think he got to thinking, you know what? I got to get in and out of a squad car at my size, and I got to run after people. A lot of times, if you're a cop, you got to run, right? I think he just gave up on that because Shaq stopped running somewhere halfway in his career, and he just walked from one end of the court to the other. You know,
2: I think they'd probably give him something more substantial than a pen.
3: Well, no, I'm sure he's got a badge. I'm sure he's got. It probably says honorary all over the side of it. It's like you can't get away with nothing. I mean, you know, it is what it is. And what's Shaq going to do? Everybody knows who Shaq is.
2: Right.
3: You know, most FBI agents are kind of undercover, right?
2: Right.
3: I mean, they're not as undercover as CIA, but they're undercover a bit.
2: A bit.
3: You can't be undercover if you're Shaq. Sorry.
2: No.
3: Everybody knows who you are.
2: Yeah.
3: You know? It's like, I will say this. I saw him on a commercial for something not too long ago. He's loosening up. It's taken him 20 years to loosen up doing commercials, but he actually was pretty normal in this commercial. It's the one that's on right now. I can't remember what it's for. It'll come to me. Anyway, hey, there you go. It's Van Camp and Morgan.

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1: Hey, it's Monday, kids. You know what that means? It's time for the nerd news.
2: Nerd news.
1: Hey, we're taking a look at science, man.
2: Science.
1: Loving us some science.
2: Love science.
1: Hey, your cat's pee has an ID card. Scientists found 13 unusual fatty acids in cat urine that may create a lasting chemical signature, helping cats identify who's been marking the neighborhood. Yeah. And now we know why. Because, you know, they got their own ID in their pee. PID. Dead Sea Scrolls calendar mystery. Researchers say the Quorum sect likely used its unusual 364-day calendar, keeping holidays on the same weekday annually. Of course, the problem is it slowly drifted away from the seasons. So, you know, that's why we got the extra day. Nanoparticles have become chemical detectives. Ultra-bright nanoparticles can detect incredibly small amounts of chemicals and distinguish nearly identical molecules, potentially spotting drug impurities and pollutants. Those nasty nanoparticles, I'm telling you.
2: So is this like a...
1: Don't ask.
2: Okay.
1: I know nothing.
2: Oh.
1: I'm just
2: a
1: reporter.
2: Just a messenger.
1: I'm just a messenger. Gravity still won't behave.
2: I know about gravity.
1: After 10 years measuring the universal gravitational constant, scientists compared results with another major experiment. They still don't agree. Physics has been arguing about this for 225 years. Gravity. Wow. Crazy. The Black Death's 400-year encore, ancient DNA, shows plague repeatedly returned to Europe for more than four centuries. Plague. Evolving as it spread through trade, migration, and war. Wow, 400 years.
2: They're just tossing it back and forth. Mm.
1: Hey, T-Rex was running hot. Evidence in 66-million-year-old T-Rex teeth suggests a body temperature around 97 degrees, supporting the idea that T-blood or T-Rex was warm-blooded. T-blood. Einstein's spooky action survives. CERN researchers found evidence that Z bosons from Higgs decays can become quantum entangled. And if you understand that, good for you. I don't.
2: You're a better man than me.
1: And preservatives and your heart. Heavy consumption of 8 common preservatives was associated with higher rates of high blood pressure and cardiovascular disease.
2: Jeepers.
1: Researchers stress the study was observational, so it doesn't prove preservatives caused the problems, but they probably did. Because preservatives are pretty much bad for us, as we know. And there you go. That's the nerd news, if you understood it, for this week.

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1: 99.5. Hey, it's time for some tasty bits.
0: I was eating one of the cookies I made yesterday.
1: Oh, did you make cookies yesterday?
0: Oh, I brought you a cookie.
1: I know, I've got half of it eaten here.
0: Did you like it?
1: No, it's wonderful.
0: Yeah.
1: What are you calling these?
0: Well, it's a soft lemon cookie with a lemon glaze.
1: It's really good.
0: Yeah.
1: Thanks. I've never had it before. Hey, here's
0: nice
1: some things.
0: And soft and pillowy.
1: Speaking of today, here's some things you probably didn't know yesterday. Polo ponies gallop up to 30 miles per hour in quick bursts on grass fields the size of 9 football fields. So players bring about a dozen horses per match to prevent exhaustion and injuries.
0: A dozen horses?
1: A dozen horses for each polo match. Is that crazy?
0: Yeah, that's a lot of ponies.
1: Long before William Rehnquist and Sandra Day O'Connor were on the Supreme Court together in the 80s and 90s, they were both students at Stanford Law School. They even went on a few dates.
0: Really?
1: Yeah.
0: Oh.
1: Collusion? I think so. Heinz had 60 products when it came up with the slogan 57 varieties because Henry Heinz thought 57 was a luckier number than 60. So 57 varieties.
0: Okay.
1: That's where it came from. Rio de Janeiro.
0: Which varieties they left out. Go ahead.
1: Which varieties? Rio de Janeiro is not the capital of Brazil. Brasilia is, but Rio was once the capital of Portugal. In the early 1800s, the Portuguese royal family fled there to get away from Napoleon.
0: Oh, yeah. Okay.
1: Lisbon became Portugal's capital again in the 1820s.
0: Okay.
1: And a chemist named William Mitchell is credited as the key inventor behind Pop Rocks, Tang, and Cool Whip.
0: William Pop Mitchell. Rocks. Tang and Cool Whip.
1: One of
0: these things.
1: Yeah, not like the others. And that's our tasty bits for today. We get high.

0: where it's all about the music.
1: There is no way that this winter is ever going to end. As long as this groundhog keeps seeing his shadow, I don't see any other way out. He's got to be stopped. And I have to stop him.
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1: Okay, today's impossible trivia question. The average person spends 2 hours a week doing this. Doing what?
0: So is it like doing exercise?
1: No.
0: Doing dinner dishes?
1: No. There's no physical exertion to this.
0: Oh, okay. All right.
1: Remember, they're either doing this or talking about it, right? Checking or talking about it.
0: Well, there's no real TV guide anymore that I know of.
1: No.
0: Checking their Amazon orders?
1: No.
0: Another hint, please.
1: You have an app on your phone for this.
0: I have a lot of apps on my phone.
1: Yeah. Well, yeah.
0: News.
1: No.
0: Weather.
1: Ding, ding, ding, ding, ding. Ah, there you go. Yes. Cool. The average person spends 2 hours a week checking or talking about the weather.
0: The weather.
1: How do you like that? Huh? I would think that it's probably a little bit more than that, but.
0: Yeah. Oh, well, it's high. High is 81 degrees a day. See you later.
1: See you later. Got to go check my phone. Hey, is your Chipotle burrito getting digitally downsized? A Reddit user is calling out the chain after ordering what they say was the exact same burrito twice from the same location, once online and once in person. Both reportedly had double chicken, white rice, black beans, mild salsa, queso, and cheese. But a photo showed the online burrito looking considerably smaller than the walk-in sibling. I will say this.
0: Uh-huh.
1: At Chipotle, they do not weigh the ingredients. So it is a subjective amount of food that you get slapped between your tortilla.
0: Yeah, but you know how to make these.
1: I understand that.
0: You make a bunch of them, especially if you're doing well. Yeah, you should know around about. It shouldn't be that much. It shouldn't be significantly smaller.
1: Well, other commenters quickly joined in, claiming they've experienced similar portion differences when ordering through the app. Chipotle has faced complaints about portion sizes before. Earlier this year, the company's CEO addressed concerns that bowls and burritos were shrinking, saying customers who wanted larger portions could simply ask employees for a little bit more. Which works great.
0: Which, yeah, it does. It does.
1: Online, if your phone has a button labeled, come on, man. You're not watching somebody build your burrito digitally, but you are when you go into the restaurant. So you can say, squeeze me a little more queso, right? Anyway, I think there's a lot of merit to that. I don't eat at Chipotle anymore, but I can see how that would be a deal. Anyway, that's all we share. It's Van Camp and Morgan.

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1: What's one completely ordinary thing that somehow makes your life a living hell? Well, people online are sharing their personal daily torment.
0: Okay.
1: None of it involves anything particularly catastrophic. Just the relentless little stuff. And I say stuff where another word should go. But I can't say that word on the radio. One person nominated dirty dishes sitting in the sink for days. Yeah, that makes your life a living hell. I hate that. You come home exhausted. You see Mount Spaghetti Plate waiting for you, and suddenly your evening has been canceled. Another said, simply coming up with dinner ideas. Just deciding what the hell everybody was eating again tonight. At my house, it's like working at a restaurant. Because of the different dietary things we got going on, it's hard to find one specific dish every night that satisfies everybody's eating, you know, whatever, habits, disabilities, whatever you want to call them.
0: Yeah.
1: Other nominations include bot accounts, like B-O-T, bot. Traffic on the way to work. Yeah, can make your life a living hell if you live in Los Angeles. Having to call customer service where your estimated hold time is somewhere between 17 minutes and the collapse of civilization. Yes, we've all been there.
0: Yeah.
1: Someone nominated those online news articles that are basically recaps of a TikTok video or a Reddit post. And finally, perhaps the purest answer of all, our alarms. Yes, those can make our lives a living hell. Because morning begins with a machine screaming, that's enough unconsciousness, your problems are ready.
0: Pretty much.
1: By the way, my alarm clock and I are no longer speaking. We're not on speaking terms anymore. And there's your some everyday hell to think about. It's Van Camp and Morgan.

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2: Lay it on us. Lay it on us.
1: For the last day of summer.
2: Is this just it? Tomorrow's the first day of autumn?
1: Yeah.
2: The autumnal equinox?
1: At 5.05 p.m. Pacific Daylight Time.
2: Tomorrow.
1: Yep.
2: All right. Okay. What do we got for birthdays?
1: Bill Murray.
2: Bill Murray.
1: Yep.
2: God, he's, last year was a 75. He's 76.
1: Yes.
2: All right.
1: I can't believe you remember that.
2: Yeah.
1: Cheryl Hines.
2: From Curb Your Enthusiasm. She's also married to Robert Kennedy Jr.
1: Oh, that's right.
2: Now,
1: that's
2: Cheryl, one. Cheryl's 60. Is she 60?
1: 61.
2: Okay.
1: Luke Wilson.
2: Oh, Owen's younger brother or older? Younger. Luke is 55.
1: Who's the third one?
2: I don't remember.
1: Okay. 55.
2: All right.
1: David James Elliott.
2: From JAG.
1: JAG.
2: David's got to be in his 60s, late 60s, 67.
1: 66?
2: 66, okay.
1: Was he? I mean, he was in Scorpion. Scorpion was
2: Scorpion
1: a good
2: was
1: show.
2: Great. Yeah, I love that show. Yeah.
1: Alfonso Ribeiro.
2: Oh, Alfonso Ribeiro, host of Dancing with the Stars, among other things, America's Funniest Home Videos. And, of course, he was Carlton, the Fresh Prince of Bel-Air. Alfonso is...
1: He was also in Silver Spoon.
2: That's right. He was Ricky Schroeder's
1: Ricky
2: old
1: Schroeder,
2: friend.
1: Yeah.
2: Alfonso's 55 today?
1: 55.
2: All right.
1: Maggie Grace.
2: From Lost and Fear the Walking Dead.
1: And Taken.
2: And Taken. Oh, that's right. She was in Taken.
1: That was a good movie.
2: Oh, yeah. Maggie's 42.
1: 43?
2: Yeah.
1: Well, you're just like doing your one-offs today.
2: Yeah.
1: Ricky Lake.
2: Ricky Lake, who I've seen online recently doing a lot of stuff. Ricky's like 60, is she not?
1: 58.
2: All right.
1: Billy Porter.
2: Billy Porter, he is 52.
1: Dave Coulier.
2: Is Billy Porter 52?
1: Oh, I'm sorry, he's 57.
2: Yeah. Dave Coulier,
1: uh-huh.
2: Cut it out.
1: Cut it
2: Uncle
1: out.
2: Uncle Joey.
1: Yeah.
2: Uncle Joey's 67 today, I think, right?
1: Uncle Joey is 67
2: right.
1: today.
2: Okay.
1: Let's see here. Lindsey Stirling, and if you don't know who Lindsey Stirling is,
2: look her up.
1: Look her up
2: She's
1: and listen.
2: Mad talented.
1: Cheaper creepers.
2: And the best way to enjoy her is on YouTube.
1: Yeah.
2: Because you can see what her real perfect talent is. She can dance and play violin at the same time.
1: It's
2: amazing.
1: Pretty incredible.
2: Lindsey is 40 today, right?
1: She is 40 today.
2: Mm-hmm. Yeah.
1: Mrs. Tim McGraw.
2: Faith Hill.
1: Yes. Beautiful, she's beautiful.
2: 55?
1: 59.
2: No.
1: You can believe that.
2: Wow.
1: Yep.
2: Mm.
1: Last but not least is
2: yeah.
1: Liam Gallagher.
2: From Oasis. Liam is 54 today, right?
1: 54.
2: And if today's your birthday?
1: Happy birthday.
2: From Van Camp and Morgan.

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0: 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A Los Angeles man was arrested after pepper spraying another patron over cell phone use inside of a Burbank movie theater.
1: Ooh, inside of a movie theater? Uh-huh. What?
0: Yeah.
1: Huh.
0: So you have to, that could affect a lot of people, you know?
1: Sure could. Yeah.
0: Matthew Ware, 34, allegedly attacked a moviegoer at AMC 16 around 5:30.
1: Been there.
0: On September 15th in the evening.
1: Wow.
0: Two additional patrons suffered irritation from the spray. They were treated at a local hospital. And a witness described the incident. Everything was normal. And then all of a sudden, behind me, I heard the sound of an aerosol can, like a spray. Mm-hmm. And a guy just yells out, "I just got pepper sprayed.
1: Wow.
0: This guy just pepper sprayed me." And the incident occurred roughly 40 minutes into the film.
1: Wow.
0: Ware was booked into Burbank jail on suspension of misdemeanor battery.
1: Okay. So, but he did it because the guy had his cell phone out. So he was partially to blame. They tell you at the beginning of the film, put your phone away. Right?
0: Yeah.
1: Because it's disturbing to the other patrons. Or if you're recording the movie illegally, you're the guy in the hoodie, right? It's always the guy in the hoodie who's like the bad guy. The bad guy's in a hoodie. which I love. So they took care of this guy. Pepper spray. Man, I'm glad I wasn't at the movies that day. That's horrible.
0: Yeah.
1: Yeah. I've never been sprayed. I've never been even close to being sprayed. But I can imagine how painful it is.
0: Oh, yeah.
1: To get that stuff in your eyes.
0: Yeah, it'd be a one and done.
1: Yeah, no kidding. Ooh-wee. And that is our crazy crime story for today.

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1: Sherwin Williams has looked into the future and determined that apparently 2027 is the year of celery.
2: Isn't that a paint store?
1: That's right. The paint company named Celery SW6421 is color of the year.
2: Celery, huh?
1: Celery, describing the muted green with yellow undertones as calming yet uplifting and representative of wellness, balance, and connection. Social media commenters compared the shade to everything from hospital walls to vomit, while others complain they're tired of muted colors altogether.
2: Yeah.
1: Sherwin-Williams isn't alone. Bear selected the earthly olive grounded Valspar, chose muted blue cottage door, and Graham and Brown picked dusty pink rose earth. Wow.
2: A mouthful.
1: Benjamin Moore and Pantone haven't announced their 2027 choices yet. Pantone's 2026 selection was Cloud Dancer. They were also criticized for being painfully pain. Cloud Dancer looked white. Okay. Apparently, America wants color, people. Paint companies want expensive oatmeal. That's another color. Oatmeal. Yeah. Anyway. Our Who Cares News is next.

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1: It is time for the Who Cares News headlines. Here's Morgan.
2: Colin Farrell is sporting considerably less Colin Farrell.
1: Oh, what's that?
2: Colin stepped out in L.A. last week with his signature brunette hair completely shaved off.
1: Wow.
2: Marking his shortest look in years.
1: I wonder if he was recognizable.
2: Well, it's unclear whether the haircut is simply personal or preference or connected to an upcoming role. We need to know.
1: Need not know.
2: Colin previously shaved his head in 2021 and famously underwent hours of prosthetic makeup to become the Penguin.
1: Oh, yeah, that's right.
2: He's the Penguin. The Pin.
1: 2021 for Batman, right?
2: Yes, the Batman.
1: The Batman. There's so many Batman movies. You know that? There's the Tim Burton Batman movies and the Chris Nolan Batman movies and now who's doing them? I don't know. Can't keep up with them. But they got Ben Affleck playing Batman. Ugh. He's not a good Batman, people. He's not, just not. He's not. So he's bald.
2: Yeah, so he's bald.
1: Okay. That's news.
2: Sure. Because, you know, celebrity hair is always news.
1: Yeah.
2: Sting is not worried about AI coming.
1: He's not?
2: Nope. For his recording career, Sting says artificial intelligence may be perfectly capable of pumping out serviceable pop songs, but he does not believe it can recreate the lived experience, emotions, and authenticity that human musicians bring to their work. Now, creatively, Sting says he does not feel threatened, and although he's considerably more concerned about what AI could mean for jobs and the broader labor economy. But when it comes to music, though, it's sticky. Musicians, it's a division. Some are skeptical. Some others say artists should embrace AI as another creative tool. But as a creative tool, I can see it.
1: Not as a replacement. Not as a replacement.
2: And that's, therein lies the rub.
1: Yeah, right.
2: So many times you can go on, you think, wow, that's really awesome, it's beautiful, and it's like,
1: well, we wrote
2: not
1: a song.
2: Even a real person.
1: We wrote a song here. Remember that?
2: Yeah.
1: A few months ago.
2: I have it.
1: Yeah, we wrote a song, we played it back. We did it while we were on the show. We had nothing.
2: Oh, yeah, yeah. Oh, that one, yes. Yeah,
1: it had nothing really to do with it except just giving it a little information, and boom.
2: Yeah.
1: We had a
2: there
1: song.
2: There it was.
1: And it was
2: bad. But I actually wrote a song.
1: Did you?
2: Yeah.
1: Oh, good for you.
2: I showed it to you. I played it for you.
1: Yeah.
2: And it kind of like 10 different versions and...
1: And $29 later, right?
2: You can start out for free.
1: Yeah, well, it doesn't stay free. Nothing's free.
2: No.
1: No, nothing's free. All right, more Who Cares tomorrow. Have a great day, and...
2: That's all the news you could care less about for today.

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1: Wow, I didn't expect that.
2: What is this bullshit? Anonymous. Give me a break, Anonymous. If you're anonymous, how come people know about it?
1: I told maybe one or two people, friends, that I didn't think I wanted to have a secret.
2: Oh, really? I have a feeling everybody in this room knows.
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1: It is time for Hour 4, kids, the best hour on the radio. Welcome in. You're here. We're here. It's a party with Sprinkles.
2: It is a party.
1: Today, our Hour 4 is brought to you by the rejected colors of the year.
2: Oh, cornflower.
1: Yeah. Sherwin-Williams chose celery, but please remember the brave colors that almost made it. Uh-huh. How about Landlord Beige, the soothing color security deposit you're never getting back?
2: Right.
1: Walking Room Green pairs beautifully with outdated magazines and worrying about that mole. Wet Cardboard for homeowners who want their living room to say, Amazon left this outside. Office Refrigerator Interior. Ooh. An elegant combination of fluorescent white and somebody else's yogurt. How about Airbnb Gray? The perfect shade for a home containing 12 decorative pillows and absolutely no comfortable chairs. Or day-old guacamole. Green, brown, and emotionally complicated. Or how about HOA taupe? Specifically formulated to comply with regulations you didn't know existed. And Depression Khaki for when regular khaki is simply having too much fun. The rejected colors of the year because apparently celery beat these. And frankly, what cardboard would like a recount? Welcome in to Hour 4. We've got our fast facts you can use today if you can listen fast enough. Our stupid list of things every new parent should know. Our Icy Me stories and a lot more. So get ready, get set, kids. It's Hour 4 and it starts
2: right now.

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1: 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It is time for our Fast Facts you can use today if you listen fast enough. We're going to motor mouth these suckers right away. And here we go. Ready?
0: Sure.
1: Listen up. 21% of workers would like a paid day off to shop for a new car. And yes, it takes a whole day to shop for a new car. Sometimes more. But they would like to get paid for it.
0: Well, in a world.
1: In a world. The United States produces the most blueberries. I did not know that. Yeah.
0: Okay.
1: Recent study finds having a plant in the office can improve work productivity by 15%.
0: Wow.
1: That's crazy.
0: Just having a plant?
1: A plant in the workplace, yeah. 9% of men would rather clean out a drain and spend time with their family. 9% of men. These are guys that are really great dads, by the way. When asked what major scientific breakthroughs they think they'll see in their lifetime, 41% of people said living under the sea.
0: Under the sea.
1: 11% of new parents say they've been known to fall asleep in the shower. I think I'm guilty of that. 18% of men wish they could change her laugh. Nothing about how many women like to change his laugh, but I'm sure it's up there. A heart is the second most popular tattoo for women over the age of 50. Just a simple heart.
0: Huh?
1: A heart.
0: Just a heart.
1: Just a heart.
0: Plain old run-of-the-mill heart.
1: Yep.
0: Okay.
1: 39% of parents have told a child not to cross your eyes because they'll stay like that.
0: Right.
1: I think it's more than 39%, to be honest with you. Women's health says that women hold on to clothes that are too small can cause overeating and skipping exercising. So get rid of them. Get rid of them.
0: Yeah.
1: People who set their watches ahead 5 or more minutes are 8 times more likely to be late for an appointment than people who do not.
0: Really?
1: Yeah. Yeah.
0: That's like a false sense of security.
1: Yeah, that's right.
0: Wow.
1: 14% of bosses have driven by a sick employee's home to see if their car was there. And 36% of people will not watch a scary movie by themselves.
0: Yeah, not a fan.
1: That makes sense. There you go. And those are our fast facts you can use for today.

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1: 99.5. Okay, earlier in the show, we told you how millennial parents don't know the words to songs. Songs that we all know words to.
0: Yep.
1: You know, their babies are, you know, being gypped, okay? That's all I can say. They're being gypped. Anyway.
0: Hopefully they're getting some of that in school or from the nanny.
1: Right? Anyway, hopefully they'll fill their heads with more important stuff like, well, like anything that's on today's list of things every new parent should know.
0: Oh, this promises to be interesting.
1: Here we go.
0: All right, let her rip.
1: Nobody cares when your baby makes a poopy. Unless they can smell it. It will take at least a week or two to install the car seat. Yeah, that's true.
0: Yeah.
1: Every the time, first, by the way.
0: Especially
1: every
0: the time. First time.
1: Yeah. You'll need to be able to complete an 8-hour workday during a half-hour nap.
0: That's right, you do.
1: You're a new parent.
0: Yep.
1: No one on a plane will judge you for putting a shrieking baby in the overhead bin. I'm hearing that a lot. I'm liking that.
0: That's horrible.
1: These are things every new parent should hear. While spoon feeding, you can make a choo-choo noise or an airplane noise, but for the love of God, never make both.
0: Never make both? Yeah,
1: both.
0: Well, why not?
1: Choo-choo and airplane? No.
0: I mean, you can't do a combo. Well,
1: no, there you go.
0: Anyway.
1: It's better to let your baby cry herself to sleep unless you live next to me, then shove a nipple in her mouth for the next 3 years. Hey, I don't want to hear that crap.
0: Hey, you see, my kids always got picked up. I picked up my kids.
1: Babies have underdeveloped taste buds. Don't waste money on Gerber cilantro.
0: Oh, nasty. What?
1: Put a luggage tag around your baby's ear in case you lose her while traveling. And finally, things every new parent should know. Take a selfie ASAP so you'll always know what you look like when you still had hope.
0: That's right.
1: Our stupid list for today is Van Camp and Morgan.

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1: Every day we scrape the bottom of the internet to find you some ICME stories, or in case you missed it. We don't want you to miss out. No. So we scrape, and we scrape, and we scrape, till our scrapers are sore. And here's today's scrapage, or in case you missed it, a West Tennessee cat woke its owner by bouncing around the bed, leading to the discovery of a small, decayed brown snake under the covers. The harmless snake was released outside while the cat presumably spent the rest of the morning demanding payment for security services. A Florida video has gone viral showing a crab apparently holding and waving a pocket knife while a dog approaches. Nobody knows how the crab got the knife or whether the encounter was staged or whether it was AI. But wildlife experts say crabs instinctively grab nearby objects, meaning this may be less crab uprising and more somebody gave Gary a weapon. And finally, a photo reportedly taken near New York City's Union Square in 1936 was sparked some online speculation because a man appears to be holding something resembling a cell phone to his ear in 1936. The object is impossible to identify, and since there were no cellular networks anyway, if he really was a time traveler, somebody forgot to explain roaming charges. And there you go. Those are our ICME stories for today.

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2: Currently, it's 88 degrees.
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1: 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Yeah, laundromat. We all know about that one. 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
2: Currently, it's 87 degrees.
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8: No, I will not make out with you. 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
1: Well, let's say this Twinkie represents the normal amount of psychokinetic energy in the New York area. 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
2: Currently, it's 85 degrees. 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
1: Do you believe in UFOs, astral projections, mental telepathy, ESP, clairvoyance, spirit photography, telekinetic movement, full trance mediums, the Loch Ness Monster, and the theory of Atlantis?
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1: 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It's up to you.
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0: Again? 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
1: Don't say it.
0: Oh, sorry. Since Will Wheaton was on Next Generation.
1: That long? Jeez, just get rid of that thing.
0: Well, it's so old, it's not worth selling. 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
3: Currently, it's 83 degrees.
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6: Pull over! We want to give you our blessings!
7: JJ, there are two priests in that car over there.
8: What?
7: They want us to pull over.
9: Victor?
7: Yeah.
9: Two priests driving a Ferrari.
7: Yeah.
9: When's the last time you saw two priests driving a Ferrari? What, are they taking the bingo money home?
7: Oh, no, they're doing the work of the Lord. In a Ferrari, they could just do it faster, that's all.
6: Pull over! We want to bless you!
9: Victor?
7: Yeah?
9: One of the priests is black.
7: Oh, yeah, they have black priests.
9: They do?
7: Oh, sure, they have a black cardinal. Oh, they do want us to pull over. They want to bless us. Can we?
9: Let me get this straight.
7: You want us to pull over and be blessed by a black priest in a red Ferrari? Couldn't hurt.
9: By faith.
7: Nice car, Father.
10: Thank you, Ed.
11: Hello, Father. Nice looking car.
10: Oh, that's what everybody said. He even said it. I want to thank you for stopping, son, because we always stop the ambulance, you know, so we can bless who's ever in there. And you paramedics are doing such a wonderful job.
11: Yeah, well, we're in kind of a hurry, so if you could just bless it, and then we'll be...
10: Oh, I gotta bless her. Oh,
11: I'm sorry, Father. She's a Zen Buddhist, and you're not a Zen Buddhist, so you can't bless
10: her. Oh, we specialize in blessing Zen Buddhists.
11: Yeah.
10: Oh.
9: Yes?
11: Second thought, Father. You wanna bless him? We need all the help we can get. Just give him a little shot.
9: Thank you, Father.
10: You're doing quite well.
11: You did a good job.
10: Thank you.
7: Thank you, Father. Why don't you take that piece of shit back to the junkyard? JJ, we got a
9: black.
7: Yeah, and those priests
9: weren't fathers. They were
7: mothers.
9: Come here.
7: Oh, gee.
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2: Currently, it's 82 degrees.
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5: Four!
6: That's a fine shot.
5: Oh! 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
6: Why don't we walk this off, sir?
7: What do you got in here, rocks?
5: Are you kidding? When I was your age, I would lug 50 pounds of ice up five, six flights of stairs.
7: So what?
5: So what? So let's dance.

0: The man's a menace. Cut that off! Music is a violation of my personal privacy. He's breaking the law.
1: Really? You know, I've always been fascinated with the law, sir.
0: Oh, really? What areas?
1: Oh, all areas. Personal privacy, noise statutes. You know, I plan to go to law school after I graduated, but, looks like my folks won't have enough money to put me through college.
0: Well, the world needs ditch diggers, too.
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2: Currently, it's 81 degrees.
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5: How about you? 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
6: 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Me, me, me.
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1: McLovin? McLovin? What kind of a stupid name is that, Fogle? 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
2: Oh, they let you pick any name you want when you get down there.
3: And you landed on McLovin?
2: Yeah, I was between that and Muhammad.
3: Why don't you pick a common name like a normal person? Doesn't even have a first name, it just says McLovin!
1: What? What name? What name? Who are you, Seal?
3: Fogle? This ID says you're 25 years old. Why wouldn't you just put 21, man?
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1: Hey, everybody. Supper's ready.
2: 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Come on, cousin.
3: All right, I'm up.
1: Sit wherever you want. Jeff, I want you there. So listen, I'm so happy to have you all here. I want to do a toast to friendship.
4: Oh, Susie.
1: Cassie,
5: cheers.
1: Harry.
6: Cheers.
1: Larry, you can't look me in the eye and toast?
7: Look you in the eye?
1: Yeah.
7: Towards what end?
1: Because that's what people do.
7: Get
1: they look
7: here.
1: Each other in the eye.
7: What is this, a seance? We're raising people from the dead? Come on, give me a break.
1: No, we're connecting and having some intimacy.
7: I don't need to connect, okay? I'm connected.
1: What are you afraid of?
7: What does it do?
1: You're saying, hello,
4: you're saying, I see you.
1: I acknowledge you. I connect with you. Right?
7: Hello, I see you. I acknowledge you. I connect with you.
1: Okay, very funny. You made your point. I think you're rude.
7: You see how stupid
1: yeah,
7: it is?
1: I think you're rude.
7: It's dumb. Come on.
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2: From Feature Story News in Brussels, I'm William Denslow. Close to 2 million people are under an evacuation order as a powerful typhoon hits Japan. Japan's meteorological agency warns that there's an imminent threat to life and for people to seek safety immediately. The Democratic Republic of Congo has begun vaccinating frontline health workers against Ebola as the outbreak continues to spread. The vaccine being used has been fully approved, but has shown good results in previous outbreaks. Isabel Nakiria reports.
3: Health workers are confident it could help protect thousands in DRC's Ituri province from the deadly virus that has so far claimed over 3,600 lives. The World Health Organization says in very serious situations like this, the law allows them to use such a product even when it's not approved for use. 50,000 doses are being given to frontline health workers, while the remaining 20,000 doses will be used in clinical trials.
2: All three former Pakistani Prime Minister Imran Khan's sisters are now in detention in the eastern city of Lahore after police arrested two more of his siblings overnight Monday. Hira Mustafa, reporting from Islamabad, says the Pakistani government's been stepping up security measures in the capital ahead of a planned march, with authorities in Punjab also enforcing a ban on public gatherings.
4: Islamabad streets have been lined with shipping containers ahead of planned protests this week. Pakistani government says the demonstrations could harm the country and that the authorities take measures to prevent disruption. Imran Khan was removed from office in 2022 after losing a parliamentary no-confidence vote, which he says was orchestrated by the country's powerful military, a charge the army denies.
2: US and Chinese officials discussed creating a communications channel for AI concerns ahead of a high-stakes summit on Thursday in Washington between US President Donald Trump and his Chinese counterpart Xi Jinping. The announcement follows recent warnings by AI industry leaders that humans could lose control of the technology without a slowdown in research. Laura Westbrook reports from Hong Kong.
5: U.S. Treasury Secretary Scott Bessent says the U.S. had proposed creating a notification mechanism to deal with AI incidents related to national security, and that the AI dialogue would help establish a shared vision of common goals and common threats. It follows talks with Chinese Vice Premier He Lifeng in New York on Sunday. Chinese state media described the talks as candid, in-depth and constructive.
2: And German Chancellor Friedrich Merz, his CDU party has suffered another defeat in local elections. It was another good showing for the far-right Alternative for Germany, or AfD, following a victory in Saxony-Anhalt earlier this month. From bureaus worldwide, this is FSN.
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1: 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Is it true?
3: Well, I did have the hat on, yeah. Look, I got this idea to wear that hat so I wouldn't have to have lunch with Phil Rosenthal. And it worked like a charm. He saw me in the hat and he left the restaurant. It was amazing. And
1: I'm not surprised.
3: You know what? It's really coming in handy.
1: Yeah, because no one's going to want to be anywhere near you.
3: Exactly. It's a great people repellent. You know, look, when you're a celebrity, you can do anything you want.
4: What did you say?
3: What?
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3: Oh, no, no,
4: I'm getting a lawyer.
3: No, what? 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
2: I'm gonna ask you some questions. You know, nothing cray, just real simple stuff. Okay, okay. How long have you guys been together?
3: 2 years.
4: Yes.
2: Okay, Malcolm, are you happy?
4: Yes.
2: Do you like living with her?
4: Yes.
2: Have you been with a man?
4: No.
2: Did you have a good Halloween?
4: Yes.
2: Did you have a good Christmas?
4: Yes.
2: Do you like movies?
4: Yeah.
2: Have you been with a man?
4: Yeah. No, what? No!
2: Do you have a good Easter?
4: Yes.
2: Do you like booze?
4: Yes.
2: Do you eat food every day?
4: Yes.
2: Have you been with a man?
4: Yes. No! No! I've never been with a man!
2: Okay, I'm just asking.
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1: Don't say it.
0: Oh, sorry. Since Will Wheaton was on Next Generation.
1: That long? Jeez, just get rid of that thing.
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2: Currently, it's 80 degrees.
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1: Hey, Johnny, how about a beer, huh?
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1: A couple of Brustoyevskis.
2: Maybe a Mike Brugaslowski.
1: Perhaps a Teddy Bruski.
2: That's a good one.
3: You know what? I think I too want a Martina Navratilovsky.
1: Oh, no, that doesn't work. Don't ruin it. No.
3: That totally works.
1: No.
3: Yeah, it does.
2: Well, it doesn't work. The name has to have a ski at the end of it, and you just put Bruski at the end of Martina Navratilova, so.
3: Well, I just thought we were saying funny names.
1: No, it has to have a ski at the end of it. Otherwise, where's the challenge? You know, if there's no ski at the end of the root word, then we would just be idiots saying nonsense.
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1: 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Because if he doesn't like you, this is all a moot point.
2: Huh. A moot point?
1: Yeah. It's like a cow's opinion. 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

0: currently at 79 degrees.
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2: From Feature Story News in London, I'm Stuart Smith. US President Donald Trump is preparing to host Chinese President Xi Jinping at a state visit in Washington on Wednesday, just days after Japanese Prime Minister Takeuchi Sanae addressed the United Nations General Assembly in New York. Relations between Tokyo and Beijing have deteriorated sharply after Prime Minister Takeuchi said Japan would defend Taiwan in the event of a Chinese attack, a stance Beijing has demanded she reverse. President Trump had previously said he would advocate for Japan in his dealings with the Chinese leader, but faces pressure not to antagonize President Xi ahead of the summit. But Nick Harper in Washington says the renewal of the U.S.-China trade agreement is likely to be the most pressing item when the two leaders meet on Wednesday.
3: That's likely to be top of his agenda, because otherwise, tariffs will jump as high as they were last

0: year, 145% on Chinese goods entering the US. Donald Trump could also try and pursue selective tariff reductions, in particular that plan floated by Beijing called 30 by 30, a reciprocal agreement for both sides to make $30 billion tariff reductions on certain imports. Donald Trump will likely want to push Xi on China's trade commitments that have fallen short in recent months as well. Remember, Beijing promised to buy $30 billion of US farm products and buy 200 Boeing aircraft. That really hasn't happened so far.
1: US Secretary of State Marco Rubio says Washington is open to meeting Iranian representatives on the sidelines of the United Nations General Assembly as US President Donald Trump prepares to address world leaders in New York on Tuesday. Alongside the war in Iran and the push for a Gaza peace deal, artificial intelligence is emerging as a major fault line at the Assembly. James Goodison reports from New York.
2: Just a few weeks ago, of course, AI leaders warned that there could be a chance AI could destroy humanity and called for a slowdown in development. That has set off panic and concern across the world and indeed in Washington too. But the president has made his position very clear. He doesn't back regulation. He says that fears over AI are a hoax. He wants data centers to continue to be built despite their unpopularity with regular Americans, and that he wants the technology to continue to be developed. Plainly, though, the president does not want to slow down AI and lose America's competitive edge to China.
1: The UK will provide limited military support to Saudi Arabia in its fight against Iran-backed Houthis in Yemen. An RAF plane based in Cyprus will provide defensive air-to-air refueling support for Saudi jets for a limited time. UK Prime Minister Andy Burnham says the support is intended to protect regional stability. Defence Minister Luke Pollard says the move has been triggered by fighting in the Red Sea, a vital shipping route.
3: Keeping that strait open and supporting our friends in Yemen is an important part of ensuring that our national security is protected.
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1: Huh? She's talking to Ted Danson.
2: That was a guy?
1: Yeah.
2: That was a girl?
1: No, they have little chats on the cell phone.
2: No, they don't.
1: They do all day long.
2: Really?
1: Yeah. I'm telling you, it's unbelievable. And when they're together, she goes like this, she gives him a slap.
2: Touching like that?
1: Yeah, like a playful
2: slap.
1: Oh,
2: the flirting, flirtatious slap.
1: The flirtatious tap.
2: Really?
1: Yeah. That's like, you know, sex for platonic friends.
2: Yeah.
1: Because they can't touch each other. It's forbidden. So they're allowed to go like that. Are you going to the NRDC opening tomorrow?
2: Yeah, of course.
1: All right, I'll see you tomorrow.
2: All right.
3: Hey. Oh, look at you.
4: No, look at you. You are Miss NRDC.
3: Well, thank you.
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3: So should we go in?
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3: See the new wing?
4: Call me, actually. I have something to tell you.
3: I've got something to tell you, too.
1: Oh. Saying hello?
3: Hello.
1: Oh, hi.
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1: 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What about the satellite? 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I'm both. I'm a celebrity. Please.
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0: 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Should have left me way back, should have left me way back by the roadside. It's a bitter taste.
1: Currently, it's 84 degrees.
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0: Stevie, you're...
1: Again, that diffusion was still called...
0: Don't say it.
1: Oh, sorry. Was on Next Generation.
0: That long? Jeez, just get rid of that thing.
1: Well, it's so old, it's not worth selling. I'd have somebody just come...
0: There is radio. It's donation.

0: Relations between Tokyo and Beijing have deteriorated sharply after Prime Minister Takaichi said Japan would defend Taiwan in the event of a Chinese attack, a stance Beijing has demanded she reverse. President Trump had previously said he would advocate for Japan in his dealings with the Chinese leader, but faces pressure not to antagonize President Xi ahead of the summit. But Nick Harper in Washington says the renewal of the U.S.-China trade agreement is likely to be the most pressing item when the two leaders meet on Wednesday.
1: That's likely to be top of his agenda, because otherwise tariffs will jump as high as they were last year, 145% on Chinese goods entering the US. Donald Trump could also try and pursue selective tariff reductions, in particular that plan floated by Beijing called 30 by 30, a reciprocal agreement for both sides to make $30 billion tariff reductions on certain imports. Donald Trump will likely want to push Xi on China's trade commitments that have fallen short in recent months as well. Remember, Beijing promised to buy $30 billion of US farm products and buy 200 Boeing aircraft. That really hasn't happened so far.
0: U.S. Secretary of State Marco Rubio says Washington is open to meeting Indian representatives as U.S. President Donald Trump prepares to address world leaders in New York on Tuesday. Alongside the war in Iran and the push for a Gaza peace deal, artificial intelligence is emerging as a major fault line at the assembly. James Goodison reports from New York.
2: Just a few weeks ago, of course, AI leaders warned that there could be a chance AI could destroy humanity and called for a slowdown in development. That has set off panic and concern across the world and indeed in Washington too. But the president has made his position very clear. He doesn't back regulation. He says they're a hoax. He wants data centers to continue to be built despite their unpopular Americans. Technology to continue to plainly, though, AI and lose America's competitive edge to China.
0: The UK will provide limited military support to Saudi Arabia in its fight against Iran-backed Houthis in Yemen. An RAF plane based in Cyprus will provide defensive air-to-air refueling support for Saudi jets. UK Prime Minister Andy Burnham says the support is intended to protect regional stability. Defence Minister Luke, the Red Sea.
3: That straight open and supporting our friends in Yemen is an important part of insurance.
0: Is FSN.
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0: I can't hear you. 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

0: 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Also heard Richard Maxwell, Phoenix artist, with Through the Cracks. Excellent song, and he will be performing at the KWSS Fall Fundraiser on October the 24th at FoCal. If you want to know more about that, you can go to kwss.org. We've got some details in there. Bodine Sound Clash was in the set as well, and we also heard Girl Tones with Volcano, Imagine Dragons with It's Time, and Alanis Morissette with You Oughta Know. Well, you oughta know that Valley weather is actually pretty good for us human beings today. Partly cloudy with a high 100, and there is a 10% chance of rain, and the temperature dropping down to 99 on Wednesday, even cooler on Thursday.
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1: Currently, it's 91 degrees.
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0: 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I'm Lisa Torres. You know Spafford is going to be in town October the 3rd at Marquee Theater. If you'd like to go to that show, just text the name of the band Spafford to 623-888-6091. 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

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Luna Ora, former Phoenix artist with radio. You know, she moved to LA. And Tame Impala was in there too with Borderline. We got a couple of other radio songs coming up this hour, including Loco from the Bellwethers and Alex Okami. Alex Okami, one of the six artists performing at the KWSS Fall Fundraiser that's coming up October 24th at FoCal in Scottsdale. 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Hang on for the Paranoid Social Club headed your way. Santigold and right here, Going Higher Ground with Odessa.

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0: 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Just ahead of that, a song called Permanent Disease by goth artist, Phoenix artist, Alex Okami. He will be performing at the KWSS Fall Fundraiser October the 24th at FoCal in Scottsdale. 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
1: Currently, it's 93 degrees.
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That is Phoenix band The Bellwethers, who have a brand new single. It will be released this Friday, September the 25th, right here on KWSS in the 10 a.m. hour. That new single is entitled No More Apologies. So be here for another exclusive Rocking Local on KWSS with the Bellwethers. Alicia Torres, Women Riding the West is a nonprofit, and they're holding their 32nd annual conference at the Embassy Suites right here in Phoenix, October the 16th through the 17th. If you want more information on this, just go to womenridingthewest.com. 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

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I'm Lisa Torres, taking a look at the calendar right here. There was a great album that was released on this day, September 22nd, back in 1998. It was titled Dizzy Up the Girl. Goo Goo Dolls released that, sold about 4 million copies right away. It included songs like Slide, Black Balloon, and this one I know you love. It's called Iris. It's the Goo Goo Dolls on the Retro Radio Hour.

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Unbelievable. EMF. Also heard Jars of Clay with Flood and started out with Iris by Goo Goo Dolls. Hey, it's a Joan Jett birthday today. Born on this day, September 22nd, first day of fall, back in 1958. She was Joan Marie Larkin. And she was born in Rockville, Maryland. Rockville, Maryland. So rock's in her blood. So her first band, The Runaways, did really well. After The Runaways came Joan Jett and the Blackhearts. 23 record labels turned down her debut album. They all said, no. Boy, were they wrong, because on that album was this song right here. Birthday girl, Joan Jett, 68 today, with a 1981 cover of I Love Rock and Roll, Joan Jett and the Blackhearts.

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0: KWSS 93.9 99.5 and the Retro Radio Hour. Midnight Oil with Beds Are Burning. XTC was in there too, with Senses Working Overtime. And Trio did a song called Da Da Da. I kind of like that song. If you like rock and roll, there's a huge rock and roll band coming to Phoenix. They're going to be in town on, October 11th at the Marquee Theater. They're called Death From Above 1979, and they are from Canada. You want to go check them out? Just be the second person to text the word death to 623-888-6091.
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1: Drop this off at Mr. Feeling's office on your way out.
2: Hey, let me explain something to you, all right? I have a friend named Bootsy that got killed doing some shit like this not too long ago. I ain't gonna carry this just because y'all made a mistake. I carry from A to B. I have nothing to do with C, okay? I have a wife and two kids, and I'd like to see my twin daughters, Monique and Unique, again.
1: It's just right on your way out. It's no problem if you could just take it off my desk, drop it off at Mr. Feelings. He could call research. They could
2: train. What about my daughters, Monique and Unique? What about them? What's in it for me? What's in it for my family?
1: What do you want?
2: What's in it for me? I'm risking my life. What's in it for me? What's in it for me? I have beautiful daughters. You asking me to risk my life? What am I going to get out of this?
1: I'm sorry, that's it.
2: Where's his office?
1: It's just along the corridor down the steps. It's just right near your way out.
3: I'm just doing this for my kids. This is the same way Bootsy got killed. All they found was $20 and a pair of Adidas. Down the hallway, right?
1: Along the corridor. Down the steps.
2: Whoa, we almost fucked up. Shoe money for my daughters.
1: Thank
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Always something, right? Yep, that's Cage the Elephant. And didn't want to be this lonely. Pretenders featuring the great Chrissy Hynde, that is her band. And she's been on stage with all the greatest. Frank Sinatra, INXS, Debbie Harry, Cher, who else? So many more. Oh, can't forget Paul McCartney, Dave Grohl. Chrissy Hynde is definitely an amazing artist. I'm Lisa Torres. Got some great local coming your way this hour from Fat Gray Cat. Also the new one from Muse. And right now, I want to get lost with you. It's Stereophonics.

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1: Good afternoon, sir. 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

0: Indie Radio 93.9, 99.5, 92.3 Flagstaff, Gone. That is Junior. And we also heard Fantagram, 16 Years, Muse. That was their new one, Be With You. Metric did Youth Without Youth, and Everclear with Father of Mine was in there too. I'm Leisha Torres, inviting you to join us for the KWSS Fall Fundraiser. It's coming up October the 24th at Focal in Scottsdale. We've got 6 great bands lined up for you and maybe some surprise guests. And Maggie Keene, internationally known artist who has been living in Phoenix for years, has donated another one of her popular rock and roll portraits. This time around, it's the London Calling album cover. Yeah, that one, the one we all know so well. In an original painting by Maggie Keene. Show up October the 24th. Maybe you could take it home with you.
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1: Currently, it's 96 degrees.
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That's Wild Nothing, Letting Go, Forever Young, Alphaville. I'm Leisha Torres. I don't know if you can tell, but I got my braces back on. They are the invisible kind that aren't removable, but I'm finding that having braces is such a hassle. But you know, I got to put up with it. I've signed up for it, and now I got to stick with it because there's a lot of moolah involved in that. And guess what? You get no change. Fat Grey Cat has a new song called No Change. They are a Phoenix rock band, and they're going to be taking the stage at the Rhythm Room, which I understand is going to be shutting down real soon. So this might be one of your last chances at the Rhythm Room. Go see Fat Grey Cat on September the 26th, along with Terminal White, Gnomes, and JJC and V. Yeah. And then the big show with Fat Grey Cat at the benefit show Yucca Tap Room for the Side Pony Express Music Festival. That is happening October the 3rd, and it starts at 12 noon, goes until they've got about a dozen bands or more taking a stage that day. So if you can make it to that show October 3rd, the benefit show for Side Pony Express. Right now, let's get to it. Time to rock out a little bit with No Change. Fat Grey Cat, rocking local on KWSS.

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1: Well, let's say this Twinkie represents the normal amount of psychokinetic energy in the New York area. 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
2: Currently, it's 97 degrees. 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